0: International Independent Italian WRN Radio, listen to around the world.
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1: 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See you at the bar, you was hardly talking. That's when I knew that your heart was scarring. Friends to lovers need a part to star in. Like, wait, babe, let me

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0: Radio, la tua radio.
1: It is if everyone dies alone.
2: Does that scare you?
1: I don't want to be alone.